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1: Go ahead.
0: Both units, Hollywood, downtown.
1: 10-4.

0: 2223.
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0: Never. Sorry, wrong area. 229 City.
1: Good.
0: Egan Inbound Hospital intersection for a welfare check and a white Subaru. It appears that someone has slumped over the seat and the vehicle is in the left lane of travel. Inbound hospital intersection.
1: 10-4 and up.
0: 10-4.
1: City 222, I copy as well. I'll be en route.

0: for the 229, just confirmed. They said it was Egan inbound, just after reach or after the intersection.
1: Egan inbound at the intersection, but the left lane of travel.
0: 10-4, I just drove through. I didn't see any Subarus, but I'll do a double check.
2: City 222 in the area.

0: City 229.
1: 229, go ahead.
0: Went both inbound and outbound, didn't locate any vehicles on the left side of the road. Code 9, with the instant service.
1: Tempo 229.

on the standard response to the downtown library on the fifth floor for an older female experiencing some dizziness. It'll be downtown library, standard response.

0: Park when responding to the downtown public library. It'll be on the fifth floor for an older female who is experiencing some dizziness and nausea. We are familiar with this patient. She has some mental health issues, but she is experiencing some dizziness. She says it's due to people who have been pulling water out of her since 2023, and she'll be waiting for you on the fifth floor.
1: One copy details, thank you.

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0: 10-4.
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1: Go ahead.
0: For a disturbance possible welfare check, 9209 James Boulevard. Caller lives in the complex and is hearing a female screaming wordlessly. He did hear her yell out no as well, but it's unsure if it's the same female. He thinks it's coming from apartment 104, but he's not entirely sure. 9209 James Boulevard.
1: Door, main room.
0: Door.
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0: You're not being attached to anything yet, but just for your information, I do have an bird of assistance that will be occurring at around 5 o'clock in the area of 917 Glacier Avenue.
1: Copy.

0: control, medic one.
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0: Medic one is transferring to the hospital.
1: Go ahead. Copy, medic one.
2: Thomas Hall, 70 years of age, break. Michelle Pope, 37 years of age.

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0: If hull is 10:30 of 5-4 clear, 10-8-3 with Pope.
1: Copy. This will be cut 12. Details in CAD. Both units will be in service.

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0: Ravaging that last call, can you try Michelle, M-Y-S-H-E-L-L-E, Pope, date of birth 04-10 of 89.
1: Gemma. City traffic 217-1019. Gemma.

0: 229, City.
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0: ...8197 Kagan Street. Capital Towing is requesting assistance repoing a vehicle. They're currently parked in the front of the Valley Center parking lot, the caller is, and the tow is staged on the other end of the street. I would ask an officer. It's 8197 Kagan.
2: Copy, 9-1, officer.
1: 10-4, 135-229. I've never done this. This is something we do. Give me a call.

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1: Good.
0: 4480 Kanata Street for a welfare check. Secondhand report that a 15-year-old is currently cutting herself. The caller has two different phones on speakerphone. I had to put him on hold so I could hear the radio instead of him. 4480 Kanata Street. I'm working on getting details.
1: Gentle interrupt.
2: City 220, copy traffic.
0: Temperature.

0: 2292. Good. Complainant believes she's cutting her, kill herself. We also had a significant call there last.
1: Shipboard. 135, copy, stop being around.

0: Gary, if you would stage in the area of 4480 Sonata Street for someone cutting their arms, 4480 Sonata, stage in the area.
1: And 4.

0: 2292.
1: 135-222.
0: 222, stand by, 229 City. Complainant says that the 15-year-old texted complainant's daughter that she is bleeding a lot. EMS has been paged to six.
2: Copy. Medic 3 responding to stage in the area, 4480 Kanata Street, for a 15-year-old female who is reported to be cutting her arms right now. We have secondhand information that she is bleeding a lot. We do have some officers heading to the area. Stage in the area of 4480
1: Kanata. Do we know if the knife has been removed from her?
0: Negative. All of our information is third hand. She is texting a friend of hers who is sharing the information with her father, who is sharing it with me, and it is possible she is alone. That is unknown.
1: Several.

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1: Transport 222.

0: City 220 arriving.
1: Camp 4 220. 222 1060.
0: Shattered.
1: Camp 4 229, 222 1060.
2: I'm good. I'm just waiting for the caller.
1: Camp 4.

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1: Yeah, but it was for the DAB last week.

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1: Temp Orchard, 9.

0: 220,
1: going up.
0: Are we able to get the daughter's phone number, my kids?
1: It's in the narrative. Also, the mom's name and phone number are in the narrative.
0: Copy.
1: To help you in looking. The daughter's phone number is in the comment at 16:57 and 24 seconds.
0: Jim Moore.
1: Mom's is the most recent comment.

0: 229, go ahead.
1: Have the medics roll up.
2: Medic 3 from control.
3: Go for medic 3.
2: You are clear to proceed into the scene.
3: Medic 3, go. Go into the scene.
2: Medic 3 from control.
3: Medic 3.
2: Just an update. GPD on scene has confirmed that she does have fresh cuts on her wrist and there is blood still coming out.
1: Medic 3, copy.

0: 220 and 29, ready.
1: 220, go ahead.
0: Geraldine Nauer, 15 years of age.
1: Check for that subject, please.

0: City 220.
1: 220, you got it?
0: Additionally, there was a male half in the residence. We're trying to knock and talk with him, but he's not coming to the door.
1: Okay.

0: City, 220.
1: 220, go ahead.
0: He's not answering. Native male, approximately 5'7", 160 pounds.
1: Temper.

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0: Being transported by CCFR CRH volunteers, and I'll be en route there.
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2: All good, and I'll be 10-8. You can go ahead and show me that.

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1: Additionally, it'll be following the inlet stage 2.
0: Champ 420, 222, City, are you 1092?
2: Affirmative.
0: I have the female of that situation on the phone. She's advising us that she was granted a protective order today. It was emailed to us about 15, 20 minutes ago and awards her possession of the Subaru Forester. She's requesting he leave that at the vehicle in accordance with that, leave that at the residence in accordance with that protective order. That was extremely crackled, other than I'll try to work something out. Also, I will email you that protective order so you can serve it on him while you're there.
2: Copy.

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0: Egan outbound, Normandy Point, Lima Romeo Alpha 960.

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November 218-422-28-0000.

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0: 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Sorry, 222 City. Did you need me to try it again, or I can also send you a link to where it is on the address?
1: Stand by. I got your computer first.

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0: If you'd swing by the area of Alaska Cash Liquor, I had a report of some possible drug activity in that area. If you'd take a look at the notes there, it is rather
1: cool. Rabbit up your range.
0: I drove
2: there several times, code 12. 10-4.
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0: Protective order served at 1748 hours. The vehicle that he has here is not the one in the order. He's going to go get the vehicle, come back, and do an exchange on it, and then I will give the keys to Katerina.

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1: 10-4, stand by.

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2: 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I'm going to go return the keys to Jones.

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1: Over.
0: City 222.
1: 222, then.
0: Regarding the possible 1055, I saw a black SUV, Kilo Alpha Hotel 609, and Justin Redinger was the passenger.
1: Yeah.

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1: 222, go ahead.
0: The keys have been returned, big code 8 to that, and I'm going to contact the black SUV real quick.
1: 10-4, is it parked on Front Street?
0: It's parked in front of the Lucky Lady.
1: 10-4.
2: 222, 220, I believe that's in code 26 as well.
0: City 222, 1027, 29.
1: Go ahead.
0: Williams.

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0: The vehicle wasn't on, and Williams wasn't in the vehicle, but he reeked of alcohol. I gave him a code 4 about potentially driving in service.
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0: Glacier, or Egan outbound, Chalvista, Kilo, November, Romeo 103.

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1: Sure, when you're available, we have several valid calls back. None are major priorities.
0: They will have to wait.
1: Just giving you a heads up on them.
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1: 172, go ahead.
0: 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I'm 10-8.
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0: 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I'm out with Jake Williams, driver.
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0: Jake Williams, right? N891.
1: Step 4.

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0: He was not operating the vehicle. It's going to be code 4 for now, and I copy the domestic. My cell phone was sent to you, were en route.
1: 10-4.

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0: 131172. We're both en route to that. I don't know if you caught that or not. At Devore, thanks.

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0: Can you check a couple of vehicle plates to see if they're related to anyone that's there?
1: Go ahead.
0: Let's see. Juliet Tango Uniform 402, break. Lima Mike Tango 527, break. And that's it.
1: 10-4.

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0: City 172.
1: 172, go ahead.
0: We also spoke to some people in the complex here that said that the occupants left before we got here. So we are both 10-8.
1: Check mark.

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1: 234.
0: 727 Gray Street out North Douglas for a welfare check. There's a male that's outside yelling, swearing, screaming, and banging stuff. The caller's concerned he may be having a mental health crisis. 6727 Gray Street.
1: Copy. I'll beat her up.
0: 10-4.
1: 172, copy.
0: 10-4, 172.

0: 234, go ahead.
1: We're in front of the residence. I'll go ahead and knock at the address here.
0: 10-4.

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0: Jason Parka.
1: Report.
0: Copy.
1: City Chief Report.
0: 234, go ahead.
1: Just said he is having some schizophrenia issues. But he is okay. He does not require medical. I will be 10-8 coding.
0: Check work, and I do not have a match for Jason Parka locally.
1: Copy. I already broke contact in code 14 at this point.
0: Check work.
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4: Welfare check on Thane Road, just past like where the containers are. Caller advised they saw a paraglider with a orange and blue top that they were afraid crashed. They witnessed it from a cruise, and they said it was on the other side of the containers in a white building with a blue top.

0: City 172.
1: 172, go ahead.
0: I read the call. It looks like there was two paragliders together, and one landed fine. Is that correct?
1: Affirmative.
0: Copy. We can code fault that.
1: 10-4.
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1: Flight guidance.
0: I have a welfare check at Safeway. It's also kind of a mixed call. It's going to be a subject with IMA black pants, red and black plaid shirt, who appears to be under the influence. He's kind of walking around. If it's just alcohol, I can also send CARES if you get out there and need it.
1: 10-4 and up.
0: Okay.
1: 131-170.

0: 131172. 131. Just so you know, that's Kier Vergara. He's been acting that way for about 24 hours.
1: Okay, 10-4, thanks.

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0: Vergara is on his way. Go 12 and 14.

1, standard response to the AS doc for a 66-year-old male in the Norwegian Encore with a nosebleed.

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2: The AS dock at 252 Marine Way for a 66-year-old male with a nosebleed on the Norwegian Encore accepted by Bartlett.

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0: Subface to the address. We don't have a cruise ship at the AS dock. We do see the Norwegian Encore is docked at the AJ dock, so we're headed that direction.

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0: Mike 1's on scene, AJ Doc, Norwegian Encore.
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2: Go ahead.
1: Say Lutheran Church for a welfare check. The caller is advising that there's a male who is either passed out or on drugs laying near the roadway at the church. The caller also advised that he's the pastor and he would address it, but the man started to kill him before he did not remember his name.
2: I'm gonna get fuel, stop at JPD for that paperwork, and I'll go deal with that.
1: 10-4.
3: City 213.
1: Go ahead.
3: I finally have a vehicle squared away. I'll be in route.
1: Excellent, 10-4. I'm going to see if I can try to figure out the name of whoever's out there.

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1: 131.
0: Reference that theft that you were just on with the dogs. The caller would like a call back when you're available. She has further as to where they might be.
1: Confirmed.

0: 31-1-19-4.
1: Copy.
0: Go ahead.
1: I'm going to print a copy of that paperwork down to patrol for you.

Do you have some staff with them?

0: 11, Medic 3, standard response to the AS doc to assist Medic 1 for a second patient at the Norwegian Encore who's fallen.
1: Copy that, AJ Doc. Sorry, they put it on the wrong doc on the sheet.

0: 11 is en route to the AJ dock.
1: Copy, Engine 11, showing en route to Assist Medic 1 at the Norwegian Encore for a fall. Standard response to the AJ dock, Norwegian Encore, for a patient that has fallen.
2: Medic 3, copy, for the AJ dock.

0: message you wanted once and up.
1: Hey,
0: this is
1: Radical Radical.
2: Yeah, you'll find the patient at the bottom of the gangway, just right in the ship, right where they're doing the check-in. He's actually bleeding from his leg. Appears to have had a fall. We are about to transport our first patient.
3: Copy that. We'll go check on the second patient just inside the gangway.

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patient that Medic 3 is going for, was it like a 74-year-old male with a shin laceration?

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1: Okay.
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0: Is there explain it to one thing?
1: Negative.
0: Where did he describe him as being?
2: He said as he was driving by, he was visible from the road. I can try to call him back and get further. It sounded like the guy would have been close to the road.
0: City, 23. I think we're out with the complainant.

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0: 10-4, we'll go check on him there.
1: Copy, he's in the parking lot and he has a bicycle with him.
0: And a plaid shirt, 10-4.

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0: 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She is upset. She knows where the location of the dogs are.
1: Ten four, I'll just go over there. 1076.

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0: 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In that follow-up call, the complainant indicated she filed a protective order against the person she believes has the dog. It was issued today. I can email a copy of it to you. It still needs to be served.

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0: Magwin is in service, responding to the Norwegian Encore.

0: 131.
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0: 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I'm en route over there. Go check them.
1: Sorry,
0: I am okay.
2: Control, thank you, Robin.
1: 172,
2: go ahead.
0: Good.
2: So there's a third patient still on the shift, so when med one clears, we're going to have them come take care of the third patient.
3: Copy. Med one did advise that we're back en route to you. Dispatch has not been advised by Bartlett about the third patient at this time.

3 is transporting a nosebleed. My clone has gone on board the ship to get the leg lock. And there's 11 in service.

0: sure you copied in that we got three calls for this cruise ship.
1: Three separate calls. First one was Med 1. Med 3 is going to be the second. Then Med 1 is back on scene for the third patient.
0: You're on it. Thank you.

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1: 234.
0: Morning, parking garage, third floor for suspicious mail, subject right. Subject wearing a dark green hoodie and has a beanie on underneath it, and jeans, is looking into the car windows of the vehicles. He's currently on the third floor of the parking garage.
1: Copy. And route.
0: Careful.

0: 1-3-3. 2-1-3, Gloria.
1: I have another caller from the Delray condos advising Kier's out there acting erratic, driving or riding around on his little bicycle. This is different from the first caller.
0: 10-4.
2: Okay. 131, status check.
0: 131's fine.
2: 10-4.

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1: Two, three, four on scene.

0: 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I think our subject is on the stairwell, third floor, next to the docks.
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1: Okay.
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1: Glacier Delray.
0: Traffic offense, it's coming up towards the Yawk Bay roundabout. Caller's going to let me know which way it goes from there. It's a Ford F-150, dark maroon in color, no plate. Caller or driver is failing to maintain lane, almost ran off the road once and went into the other lane once. Unknown driver description.
1: Cannon Porter. City 234, 1029 by name.
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0: Absent just walked up before it did. I saw he had officer safety advisement, but I couldn't tell anything beyond that.
1: 10-4. He will be code 10 here shortly, and I will be in service.
0: 10-4.
2: 131, sorry.
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0: Me on that truck, shooting for the scenic viewpoint.
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0: 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Just got off the ferry and truck has temporary tags.
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0: 234 City. 234. Trespass at the warming shelter. Staff is advising a Rion Filer won't leave, and I want to trespass her. She's at the back of the shelter by the restrooms.
1: Report.

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0: Tech 4, 1046, even inbound just before Vanderbilt.
1: City 213.
0: Go ahead.
1: That was there during 131's traffic stop. It's off the roadway and he's got somebody helping him.
0: Yeah, the caller said there were two, but then one got going and now I don't know if it's the original 1046 that's there or if it's a new 1046 now.
1: Temporary. I'll check it out.

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0: 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It's got its hazards on. 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
0: 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Standby for plate.
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0: Suspicious vehicle in the area of Riverside at Long Run. There is a white van. There's a guy with crutches standing in front of it working on it. 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
1: 10-4.

0: paramedic 1, engine 11, priority response to aware for an allergic reaction.
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0: have you heard a response to Aware, 3014 Glacier Highway, Apartment 9, for a 25-year-old who's having an allergic reaction to testosterone, lips and eyes swelling, breathing difficulty, still talking? 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
0: Julie Gonzalez and Alfred Torres, the younger one.
1: And is certainly in the vehicle as well.
0: Yeah, sorry. She's a passenger and Winchester's the driver.
1: Of course. Winchester's ID only.

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1: Good.
0: Gonzalez and Torres are clear.
1: 10-4, Winchester's saying that he does have his license as of 2 months ago.
0: I'll double check.

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0: 131 City. 131. Have a welfare check at 4243 Riverside Drive, Unit B, Bravo. The dogs at this residence are inside and they've been barking for 4 hours nonstop. Caller tried to check on the residents to make sure they were okay. No one's coming to the doorbell. She rung multiple times and all the cars are in the driveway.
1: 10-4.
0: 131, there's also some additional information about one of the cars in the notes, if you'll refer to your notes.
1: 10-4.

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2: Standard response to 9620 Sakeem Street, 86-year-old male, short of breath and diarrhea, no chest pain, no history of asthma, COPD, no history of stroke, sounds on scene, let you in. 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
1: 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We just had a radio maintenance and dispatch.

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0: Trespass at food land. William Cornell left out the Heritage store a few minutes ago in a hoodie and hat. He's been trespassed. They want to press charges. The caller's working on police.
2: Med 3, send a response to Schweitzer 292 for sick on a Schweitzer 292.

0: 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Medic 3 is responding.
1: Copy Med 3, en route. Send a response to flight 0292 for a 38-year-old female who says that she is possibly detoxing. She's cramping is the only symptom able to be conveyed.
0: Thank you.

Transport Ministry, Second Service.

0: All units, City. Does anybody have any paperwork for a Cheyenne Elitra? All units, City. Does anyone have any paperwork for a Cheyenne Elitra?
1: Negative 180.
2: I'll check the briefing room.
1: Two, 3, 8, negative. City 231, negative, but is that related to the attempt to serve for Steve Richards?
0: Affirmative.
1: Therefore, I haven't seen it.
0: Nine.
1: I don't have it.
0: Not 10-4.

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And I'll be en route to the abandoned vehicle on Jordan.

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Alpha Alpha Lima 0035, and can you put the RO's name in the narrative?

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0: And four.

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0: 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She's clear on
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0: Can you advise Capital for an impound? Tires are good, doors are unlocked.

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0: The vehicle moved from where initially reported, so not abandoned, and I'm not currently seeing a sign of a leak. I'm going to be code 8 for now, and I'm going to keep an eye on it.

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0: Egan outbound, just past Hospital Drive, Kilo Charlie, November 362.

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0: The Stephen Richards roundabout or a 1050 Delta, possibly stemming from a road rage issue, complainant says it was aggravated assault and that they got mad at her for passing them and slammed into her. She's in a silver Ford Escape, Stephen Richards roundabout.
1: I will be in that.
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1: It's going to be code 2 and 5 to this morning. 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
0: 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Are you still at a phone, or do you want her to go to your voicemail, or do you want me to just give her complaint on the phone and ask her to call her?
1: I can call into dispatch. I will contact her on my way to this call.
0: Tipper, I will conference you when you call.
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0: 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It's just for search and it's for Med 3, not you.
1: 31 copies. And Medic 3 is responding. You could give them details.
0: Copy Med 3 en route. 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
1: Evans responding, we copy details.
0: Copy.
1: Joel Medic 3 is responding, copy details.
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2: There's nothing identifying in the file. I gave C a call to see if he had any more, and I otherwise advised DOT for cleanup, code 8.

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0: First name is Meki, M-E-K-I. 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Sorry, T-U-P-O-U. 126, 1970.
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0: 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I'll be going out at Mendenhall, Site 31.
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2: One
0: 169 City. Hi. At Costco for a welfare check on the tire center side of the parking lot for a male who was slumped over in a black or dark colored pickup similar to a Ranger. Staff tried to check on him and he wouldn't open the door but seemed somewhat incoherent to them, possibly on some type of medication. Costco parking lot.
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0: 188 City.
1: Hey.
0: Assist at City Hall. Caller with HR is reporting about multiple entrances that are blocked by people sleeping in front of them. One of them is going to be on the mural side near the bathroom. She wasn't sure about the other location. City Hall.
1: 10-4 from 10-4.

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0: 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I believe I'm associated with Stephen Scanlon in the past.
2: Copy.
0: 169, clear for plate.
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0: Did you want an on-scene subject check?
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0: 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Jeffrey Dale Carpenter, 822-60. He's clear with a summons to be served on him.
1: Copy. If you can email that, I'll print it for him.

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0: I'm in the area, Costco.
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0: 238, 169, you can clear. I'm about to. 10-4, I'm 10-8.
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1: Ghost 2 times 2 to driver 1, filled excise 2 care and no insurance. He's pulled off onto Stephen Richards, waiting for a tow. Enter.
2: City traffic 217, I'm still here on scene. I'm going to sweep up the debris.

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1: Traffic 226, go ahead.
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1: 10-4.
2: Traffic 217 City.
3: Inbound for Redliners.
2: The end of Sunny Drive closest to the airport for litter and unsanitary conditions. Complainant states a white minivan seems to have camped there overnight, and he observed an adult female defecating and throwing the waste, including the paper, into the creek. End of Sunny Drive closest to the airport.
3: En route.

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3: City traffic 226, out with 1.

0: 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That plate, Kilo Charlie Victor 941, comes back to a 2013 Jeep Wrangler. I might have the wrong plate.
1: Double check those plates. It's Kilo Charlie Victor 541.

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1: Traffic 226, go ahead.
0: I spoke to Christopher Metz, who says he owns a boat and he lives at 1515 2nd Street, right? I advised him of abandoned vehicle and boat parking ordinances. Could work around.

0: our parking lot for a welfare check. 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I'm still taking a report. Fred Meyer.
1: Copy from Jordan Ave.

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0: Stand by, 125.
1: I'm on the produce end, but can't find them. What car am I looking for?
0: I'll let you know.

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0: 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We just contacted him in a green Nissan Titan.
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0: Command. 125, she's clear and valid.
1: Yeah. Thank you.
3: Control is confirming CPR is in progress.
2: Copy, CPR confirmed in progress.

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1: Command, go ahead.
0: At this time, we have a pulse with the individual. No respirations, I have a pulse.
1: Copy, you have a pulse, no respirations.

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1: Go ahead.
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2: 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All incoming personnel can cancel.
1: Copy, conscious breathing patient at this time. 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
0: 125, go ahead.
1: Pierce is clear.
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0: Thank you.
1: Copy MC1, canceling.

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1: 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I still show Med 3, Engine 31, and Fire 1 on scene. 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
0: 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Page 31 is clear, turning commands terminated.

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1: 238, go ahead.
0: For a traffic complaint, Egan outbound at Fred Meyer, just turned left towards Metro 1. Collision plate is silver Dodge Ram with attachments on the side for carrying plates of glass, was swerving all over the road, almost hit two cars and the guardrail brake. Plate is Juliet X-Ray Tango 713, and it comes back to a white 2023 Ram 250 pickup.
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0: In front of the courthouse for kind of a disturbance at this point. Security's reporting a male is sitting out there under the eaves, waiting for his court appearance at 2. However, the security says he can't be sitting out there right now. They'd like him to move on. He's probably yelling at security. It's in front of the courthouse. Unknown name.
1: 3 Dragon Service. 2
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1: 238 August Street. Go ahead.
0: Speaking inbound, Fred Meyer. Vehicle going the wrong direction. Vehicle traveling outbound on the inbound lane. Still taking details. Provide further as we get it. Currently going outbound on the inbound lane across from Fred Meyer.

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0: Last known location.
1: Negative. The complainant was going in the opposite direction, so they've already passed it.
0: 10-4. City 125, in first. City 231.
1: Go ahead.
0: Yes, AST was already on scene. They took care of the issue. Code 9, 10-8.
1: 10-4.

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0: Any other reports? I'm not seeing anything all the way up to McNugget.
1: Negative.
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1: One Alpha 11, go ahead.
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1: 238, go ahead.
0: Donna Spray, hold conditions and trespass, reference someone who has conditions of release not to be there and has been served trespass letters and was there last night and earlier today. They would like to press charges for the trespass, and there's also the decor.
1: 10-4, I'll be en route from Loop and Egan.

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0: 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I'll be 10-8.
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0: Sterling's clear on pretrial.
1: Thank you. Could you add the 1-2 number where she's probably supposed to stay for all city bus stops, if not just the no new law violation case?
0: 10-4. I will look through them.

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0: 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I'm not getting any results for that plate.
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0: Go ahead.
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0: Attaching you to a 911 call. It was originally a hang-up. I called back and it was a female saying that she had been arguing with a Tristan Turner, but he was leaving and nothing had occurred. She said everything was fine. I 169. He still wants to have someone swing by just in case. It's 4549 Kanata.
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1: Go ahead.
0: Call the complaint back and let her know it's me knocking on her door. Just open me at the front door, please.
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0: 3125.
1: Go ahead.
0: The mail app was code 9, verbal only.
1: Was that male half with code 9 or female?
0: The male half. He had left prior to us getting there.

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0: Denver.

0: Donna's left towards Frontier Suites, trespass and conditions. Complainant from Donna says that Sade was moments ago in the parking lot calling her names and sped away. He was still taking the report.
1: I'll be out. I'll be en route from Loop and Egan.

0: 125, she was driving a silver or white Ford Focus towards the area of Frontier Suites. Multiple units, 238, I copy that. You copy.
1: Inbound, Sunny Point. 10-4, I'm going to head outbound on Egan at Loop. I believe that vehicle just turned left.

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0: The caller believes Everhart is going to Riverbend Apartments to, or Riverbend School to pick up her son. Did you find the vehicle, or are you on your own?
1: I'm on my own, ready for flight.
0: Ten four for an unrelated 1036.
1: No, I think it's related, but I don't know.
0: 10-4, go ahead.
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0: 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But do you want me to keep heading to River Bend or head towards 125?
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1: 10-4-1-8-8.
2: 125, 169. Go ahead.
1: Are you guys inbound before or after the overpass?
2: Before.
1: Copy.

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1: 125, go ahead.
0: I have her detained in the back of my car.
1: 10-4, and she is valid.
0: 10-4, does she have alcohol restrictions?
1: Stand by. City.
0: 125, go ahead.
1: She does have NEOC conditions.
0: 10-4.
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3: 231, what will be your food lane?
2: Diamond Courthouse for trespass and vandalism. AST has Paul Tomasi detained for vandalism and said the state code doesn't fit his activity, but the city code does, so they need us to respond. Diamond Courthouse.
3: Hey, Mark.

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1: Go ahead.
0: He has no new law violation and any OC conditions and to obey trespass letters.
1: Camera thank you. City 238.
0: 8, go ahead.
1: I'll be en route to Donna's to interview the complainant.
0: Over.
1: And your flashy things are still on?

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1: 169, go ahead.
0: Be by name and date of birth. Break. For Chester Abaya, ABAYA, 222 of 80.
1: Come on.
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1: I'm just up with the off-ramp with the vehicle. It's semi-blocking traffic.

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1: Which case is A?
0: The case ending with 6-3.
1: Good morning, thank you. City 238.
0: Go ahead.
1: Case number.
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0: The PRA is over. I'll be en route to Kelser. Pick him out. And if you could go ahead and send over 138-68 for his, I will put her on both choke cases.
1: That was difficult to understand. I didn't catch it.
0: If you could put fax over to the jail 138-68 for his prior case, I'll put her on both cases.

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3: Yes,
4: Kevin
3: again.
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5: Well, I'm sorry, you were covered by the other channel, can I?
1: Unknown, I can give them a call back.
3: Again, I'm escorting him outside.
4: Through the back door, if they're already in the downstairs area.